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1: 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A requested song going out to Roger Bantasa of, yes, Roger Bantasa of Cebu, South Cebu, in Oslo, Cebu. 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

0: 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It's 9:14 in this beautiful Saturday morning. It's May 2, 2026. Yes, mga Jumeos and Jumegas. This is KISS All Day Requests. Playing nothing but your requested song from sign on till sign off. This is me, your Jumegan air na si Haley. Ang ubos sa higala nga kanon nilang magpaubos. Manigingon nga i-up sa kupi. So call me up, dial me up, para ma-up, para makachika ta live on air, mag-greet mo, live na live on air, at 0953-943-7414-0938-809-2808. Mga Jumeos and Jumegas, uban-uban ta up until 1 in the afternoon, and then...
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1: I think they can make
0: from our friend na diha sa Mariveles Dawis. Yes, song from Michael Jackson. Heal the World. And let's make this a better place for you and for me, especially to our children. It's 9:15 all over the city. This is KISS All Day Requests. There's a place.

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0: 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It's 9:43. Song from Maki Dilaw. Well, it's the talk of the town, mga Jumegas and Jumegas. 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
0: 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Yes. Nasi Maki. Well, for you to know, ladies and gentlemen, mga Jamaicans and Jamaicans. Do you know that the true name or ang tinuod yun nga name ni Maki is Ralph the William the Tuon? And I thought naa siya sa name nga Mark, Mac, Anthony, unsa man mo jud ni kasagaran no para sa mga angga nga Maki. For you to know mga Jamaicans and Jamaicans, tinuod nga name's original name is Ralph William the Tuon. Well, professionally known as Maki, is a Filipino songwriter. Filipino singer and songwriter from Quezon City. Well, nagain niyang attention with his viral songs, Saan and Bakit, in the year of 2023. So both of which saw significant success on Spotify. Well, on the next year, 2024, Maki reached mainstream popularity with his single, Dilaw, which charted on the global Spotify chart, making it the third Filipino song to do so. So the song also became the first number one track on Billboard Philippines, relaunched the Philippines Hot 100 chart.

favorite hits, more of your requested song, mga Jumegas and Jumegas. Well, for sure, tagampang mga gipang hangover is a Silent Sanctuary, no? So ni Mackie, because of the concert kagabi sa Duwik some night, well, walay mag-move on. Bisagwa ko naka-adto pero di mag-uol ang huamong duyugan sa inyo ang pag walay pag-move on. Philippine Standard Time, it's 9:54. Ikaw Lamang by Silent Sanctuary right here on the new KISS FM 102.3 Bohol. Mwah!

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The time right here at the UNESCO declared Global Geopark Island in the Philippines is 15 minutes after 11. 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

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It's 19 minutes after 11 in the morning. Well, it's a cloudy Saturday, mga Jumegas and Jumegas. I hope you're doing good, you're doing fine, better, and you're doing best. Yes, sige, go, go, go, go, girl, Lulu. Wanna say hi and happy listening sa ako ang amiga nga kinagwapahan.

0: 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It's 32 or 11:32. Mga Jumegas and Jumegas. Song back there entitled Balay ni Mayang. Written by Ka Wong and Morgan Dungog and performed by Martina San Diego and Kyle Wong. Well, for you to know, ladies and gentlemen, they released it a song in the year 2013. Yes, it's 2013 and I think it's already 12-year-old song from the popular Cebuana song produced by Jude Gita Mondog. And a finalist this year sa Visayan Pop Music Festival. Yes, it's already a 13-year-old song. Sakto ba? Let's do the math. Wala pa man kuno December. So 2013 minus 2025. Okay, it's a 12-year-old song on December. 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
0: 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Ye umigas na. Oy, speaking about umigas ug utitud sa kapuno sa tawo sa Skisawlog Street Party. 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Thank you so much. Well, see you next year sa itong Kiss sa Ulog Street Party. Because that's how we party here on Kiss FM.
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0: Shoutouts to mga friends in Amina via Facebook Live. 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
0: Ipangita gyud ko ni Ace. Actually, on the first Saturday nga kato ni absent ko, timing ko ay kanang graduation sa kwang anak. Onya, pagka next Saturday, nag-host kong kasal sa Cagayan de Oro City. 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San siya kayo? Do you miss me, Ace Dumol? 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Benedict Basalo. Thank you so much for locking in. And also, guys, sa Bungabong family. Good morning, DJ Haley. family. 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Because gustong imahe. Okay, later on, ito nang ilista. Highlight to Peter Navea. How do I read this one? Navea or Navia? 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Thank you, Peter. Hi, did it to Jessa talk mo? Yes, song request siya. 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Thank you, Jessa. Sige. Hi, day to Jerry Sagaral. Thank you so much. To Joffrey Rucaberte. Shout out day to Boss JR Milian. Hi, day to Net Ugbo. Thank you so much for locking in here on Kiss of FM 102.3. This is Kiss All Day Request. Mga Jamaicas sa Jamaicas, call me up, dial me up, para ma-up at 0953-943-7414, 0938-809-2808. 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
7: 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At your age, you're still strong because you have the right supplement. Sa MX3, the regular ko believe.

The time right here in the UNESCO declared Global Geopark Island in the Philippines is 7 minutes after 12. What's up, mga Jamaicans and Jamaicans? This is your Jamaicanair na si Haley. Ang ubos ay higalang ako na nilang magpaubos. Right here on the new KISS FM 102.3 Bohol.

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It's 10 minutes after 12. Yes, mga Jumegos sa Jumegas, it's your Jumeganeer na si Hailey. Ang ubos ay higalang, ako na nilang magpaubos. Keeping you company up until 1 in the afternoon right here on the new Kiss FM. Kiss All Day Request. It's a beautiful Saturday. Well, it's a cloudy Saturday, pero I think murag in some places in Bohol, murag uwan na good. Pero here sa Tagbilaran City and the TCT, gadag umpa, basiga baktas pa sila padong diri. It's a beautiful Saturday. It's May 2, 2026. 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Welcome to Bohol. 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With Juni, Ailey, Darby. Aga here, another requested song. Listening all the way from Albor, na si Stephanie. Song from Cup of Joe, entitled Multo. So call me up, dial me up, para ma-up at 0953-943-7414, 0938-809-2808. You can call me, dial me up, para ma-up, para makachika ta live on air. Right here on the new Kiss FM, this is Kiss. All day. All day request.

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0: You expired, O Jesus, but the source of life gushed forth for our souls, and an ocean of mercy opened up for the whole world. O fountain of life, unfathomable divine mercy, envelop the whole world and empty yourself out upon us. O blood and water, which gushed forth from the heart of Jesus as a fountain of mercy for us, I trust in you. Eternal God, in whom mercy is endless and the treasury of compassion inexhaustible, look kindly upon us and increase your mercy in us, that in difficult moments we might not despair nor become despondent, but with great confidence submit ourselves to your holy will, which is love and mercy itself. Amen.
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This is your one and only Baby Boom Bolero. And welcome to the program, Kiss All Day Requests. 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
2: 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Yeah, yung pagkantang gusto ko. Oo.

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1: And she conceived by the Holy Spirit.
0: Hail Mary, full of grace, the Lord is with you. Blessed are you among women, and blessed is the fruit of your womb, Jesus.
1: Holy Mary, Mother of God, pray for us sinners, now and at the hour of our death. Amen.
0: Behold, the handmaid of the Lord.
1: Be done unto me according to your word.
0: Hail Mary, full of grace, the Lord is with you. Blessed are you among women, and blessed is the fruit of your womb, Jesus.
1: Holy Mary, Mother of God, pray for us sinners, now and at the hour of our death. Amen.
0: And the Word was made flesh,
1: and dwelt among us.
0: Hail Mary, full of grace, the Lord is with you. Blessed are you among women, and blessed is the fruit of your womb, Jesus.
1: Holy Mary, Mother of God, pray for us sinners, now and at the hour of our death. Amen.
0: Pray for us, the Holy Mother of God,
1: that we may be made worthy of the promises of Christ.
0: Let us pray. Pour forth, we beseech you, O Lord, your grace into our hearts, that we to whom the incarnation of Christ, your Son, was made known by the message of an angel, may by his passion and cross be brought to the glory of his resurrection, through the same Christ our Lord. Amen. Glory be to the Father, and to the Son, and to the Holy Spirit.
1: As it was in the beginning, is now, and ever shall be, world without end. Amen.
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2: Hello, Mr. DJ. 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

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Yet the music

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0: Hail Mary, full of grace, the Lord is with you. Blessed are you among women, and blessed is the fruit of your womb, Jesus.
1: Holy Mary, Mother of God, pray for us sinners, now and at the hour of our death. Amen.
0: Behold, the handmaid of the Lord.
1: Be done unto me according to your word.
0: Hail Mary, full of grace, the Lord is with you. Blessed are you among women, and blessed is the fruit of your womb, Jesus.
1: Holy Mary, Mother of God, pray for us sinners, now and at the hour of our death. Amen.
0: And the Word was made flesh,
1: and dwelt among us.
0: Hail Mary, full of grace, the Lord is with you. Blessed are you among women, and blessed is the fruit of your womb, Jesus.
1: Holy Mary, Mother of God, pray for us sinners, now and at the hour of our death. Amen.
0: Pray for us, O Holy Mother of God,
1: that we may be made worthy of the promises of Christ.
0: Let us pray. Pour forth, we beseech you, O Lord, your grace into our hearts, that we to whom the incarnation of Christ, your Son, was made known by the message of an angel, may by his passion and cross be brought to the glory of his resurrection, through the same Christ our Lord. Amen. Glory be to the Father, and to the Son, and to the Holy Spirit.
1: As it was in the beginning, is now, and ever shall be, world without end. 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
1: Oh. 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
3: Kay gidaguman man ang langit.
1: The sky is very foggy. The sky is very foggy. The helicopter cannot land the walwal because very foggy.
0: Hey! Helicopter na po rin kakitawa ng mga tao. Very foggy, helicopter. Ang bitabo na ito, agangit ni gidag-umalang niya, helicopter na ya.
1: Gidag-uman man ka ha. 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